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0: Ashford and Simpson, phenomenal recording duo and phenomenal production duo of all time. They're in the top five, I would say that. It is the Classic Spin Show on Classics 1029, Atlanta's classic R&B and today's Southern Soul. 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

0: 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Heavy hitter Bent Rock, my time is done. 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
0: Hey, man, family time is here. If you can hear my voice, you're in the right place. Thank y'all for rocking with us another Saturday night. It's your boy, Big Gil.
1: And I'm Auntie Nisi. Great music, good laughs, plenty of Southern Soul headed your way. Cusso, you ready to ride?
0: Let's ride.
1: 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Welcome to Southern Soul Live.

0: 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And today's Southern Soul. Alright, it's back to the classics.
1: 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Stay with us, y'all.
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0: What's good, fam? Happy Saturday night, T1 and EC.
1: Happy Saturday, big gap.
0: It's time for that soul food, because, you know, every week I got to serve a little Southern soul goodness. Man, guaranteed to make your stomach smile.
1: Put something on it then.
0: Kool-Aid pie.
1: Kool-Aid pie, boy, stop.
0: You know I come with it now. I got this from Granny's cookbook.
1: Boy, I'm talking about the old one back then.
0: Okay, but well, I'm going to tell you what. Every time is going to get you going back to the fridge.
1: Let me see.
0: Okay, 1 gram cracker crust.
1: Yep.
0: Your sweetened condensed milk. A tube of whipped topping. Your packet Kool-Aid, your favorite. I'm going to go with the cherry, the red.
1: Okay.
0: Okay, mix everything together. Pour it into the crust. Refrigerate. For about 4 hours. That's it. 5 minutes to work, you got a cool, creamy summertime treat, perfect for cookouts, family reunions, Sunday dinner. Honey, I'm telling you, I am making it tonight.
1: This ain't nothing but old cream brulee. Ain't nothing but the cream.
0: Why
1: brulee?
0: You gotta ruin it?
1: Cream brulee with a little with a little coloring on it.
0: Oh Lord. Okay. Look Graham at the hate cracker. Is real. I bet you he'd be the first one to polish it off.
1: I know it.
0: With a quickness.
1: Boy, that is something else, man.
0: That's a little southern goodness. You know, a little
1: Kool-Aid pie.
0: Soul food.
1: Boy, I need to call the old folk.
0: It's hot out here in these Atlanta streets.
1: I sure is.
0: What's
1: my
0: popping food. To my folks too in Alabama, Tennessee?
1: Hey man, Florida, man, Memphis.
0: That heat wave is on.
1: Man, even all the way down to Mississippi and Louisiana.
0: Get your Kool-Aid pie.
1: Let's do it.
0: Southern Soul Live.

0: What up, cuzzo?
1: What's happening, Nisa?
0: Bruh, tonight's rising star, let me tell you, if you ain't cutting up with his jams and the trail rides, the line dance, the concerts, baby, fan favorite, that Don Julio, I know you like that. Literally and factually. And the crowd favorite, Stan On That featuring Nephew Jones, baby. We got the one, the only Houston County cowboy.
2: Yeah. I'm excited as hell, y'all. What's going on?
1: Man, Houston.
3: Still high a little bit.
1: My artist in Southern Soul made you want to grab this mic and start preaching this gospel.
3: Marvin Sees.
0: What?
1: Marvin Sees.
0: Mm-hmm. Interesting.
3: Backstory. He was in my family for a little while, and I used to watch that. My grandfather had this club called Club 551. Mm. Back in the early 2000s, and it was really successful. So I got to meet Marvin and Bobby Rush, and those individuals, Betty Wright, God rest her soul, nice. And all of them. They pretty much dead and gone, but Marvin was one of them guffalos where you could just,
0: we gonna bleep that out. You can take Mofo or something.
3: Yeah. He was one of them ones where you just looking at him, like his clothes and all that kind of stuff, his hair, his persona, his attitude, his funk, his style, which is off the chain all the time. So I would definitely say Marvin Sees was one of my greatest inspirations in Southern Soul.
0: Nice. Yeah, well, let the people know, because, you know, we know you through the music, but who is Houston County Cowboy? Where you from? What made you get into, you know, your journey into music?
3: Somebody told me no, but I am from Houston County, but somebody did tell me no. Somebody told me I couldn't do it. Somebody said that I wasn't going to be able to do it, find another, you know, profession. So I've always been the type of individual to prove somebody wrong.
0: You had to show them, let them know.
3: Yeah. I might be short, but I'm still a big boss. So, you know, so.
1: Let's be honest, man. What's one of the things fans would love to know about you?
3: That I didn't start listening to rap music until I actually got a little older.
0: Hmm. And how old are you? Because you look like you could be my son.
3: 20.
0: Yeah.
3: Yeah.
0: You got such an old soul, like you've been here before, which I find a lot with a lot of the Southern Soul heart, like yourself, Mike Clark Jr., you know. Now, speak of the Trail Ride fan favorite, that Don Julio.
3: Phew.
0: Bruh.
3: Man.
0: Hi, y'all.
3: Thank you.
0: Do you have any idea that song would connect on the level that it has? And what's the story behind it?
3: I got drunk. I got wasted one night and just started singing on some beats. That's originally how it started with Don Julio, because I needed another hit. So I got drunk. I was drinking Don Julio Resposado, and I just started playing around on this one beat. By the time I got through, I had to go to
0: Keep it clean. Yeah.
3: Or ish.
0: The sugar honey I said.
3: I went to the studio and I recorded it. And after I recorded it, literally the next day they were like, they're playing your song on the radio. It was like, boom.
0: Wow. Intro to song then that everybody is like cranked up on the radio, especially summertime.
3: I know, right? What's up, y'all? It's Houston County Cowboy straight from the 478 coming to y'all live. Y'all are tuning in with the biggest and the largest right

0: said it, Auntie DC.
1: Big year. What's happening?
0: Let me tell you what's happening. One thing about Southern Soul Live is we put our cousins on to somebody they need to know before everybody else catches on. Tonight's Rising Star, we've been kiki and cutting up in here with Houston County Cowboy. Bruh. We got to talk about Stand On That featuring Nephew Jones. That collabo, man, that really struck a chord with Southern Soul fans. How did that collaboration come together?
2: It was a diss track first.
0: Really?
2: In the beginning, yeah. It was a diss track. I had a lot of rage going on, and then I performed it.
0: Wait a minute. 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

0: pull up on the porch, family. It's time to celebrate, Nisa.
1: Yes, welcome to the birthday porch party. We got to send some birthday love, Southern Soul style.
0: Who birthday is?
1: Well, we got to shout out Wendy Williams. Wendy, never afraid to say what's on her mind.
0: I love it.
1: Yeah, and ATL's own Jason Weaver celebrates today. You know, hey. From ATL to Shy, love him in the Shy. He's doing his thing.
0: Yeah, man, Jason.
1: Can't forget Anne-Marie Johnson. Happy birthday to her from Heat in the Night, Living Color. And remember, she was in, what's that movie where she took off her eyeballs, a wig, and her leg?
0: Jesus. I only seen her in the heat of night.
1: Golly. What is the brothers that did all the Living Color and all that?
0: Oh, you talking about Keenan and...
1: And that's the movie. Okay. Remember when they took off the
0: girls.
1: Wig? Yeah. She looked crazy. She just took off her leg. Anyway, it's Anne-Marie Johnson. Shout out to that queen.
0: I see that.
1: NBA All-Star Penny Hardaway. One of the smoothest point guards.
0: Man. Yeah, man. Hardaway. You know you bad when somebody make a song about you.
1: Okay. You're even badder because you're in great company. Legendary anti-apartheid leader, former South African president Nelson Mandela was born on this day.
0: Nelson Mandela. How you doing, OG?
1: Man, what a day. If you are lucky to celebrate another trip around the sun, turn up.
0: And turn out.
1: Okay, keeping the party going right here on Southern Soul Live, baby.
0: Meow.

0: Nisi, what you got for these people tonight?
1: Ooh, we got to talk about the rap pioneer headed to The Voice.
0: Oh, yeah.
1: And is Queen Bey about to drop a rock album?
0: Like a cousin.
1: I got to spill that sweet, honey. The juicy. Keep it all the way southern, though, at the same time, cousin.
0: Yeah, it is, man. Well, let's go on and give it to him. I know you got plenty of stuff to tell these folk this week.
1: Hold that thought. I'm going to stir up that entertainment world coming up.
0: Ooh, Lord. This Auntie Nisi, Big Gip. This Southern Soul Live.
1: You ain't Auntie Nisi. I'm Auntie Nisi.
0: I knew it.
1: Okay, then.

0: Hey fam, Auntie Niecy, it's time for some sugar honey iced tea. I'm about to spill the sweet, serve the juicy. I'm gonna keep it all the way southern.
1: Let's go, Niecy.
0: Time for that what?
2: Sugar honey iced tea.
0: Well, you know, give it to him, Queen Latifah, adding another title to her incredible career.
1: What's she doing?
0: Heading to The Voice.
1: To The Voice.
0: Yeah, season 30, one of the new coaches. Because she's along with Adam Levine again returning, Kelly Clarkson, Rylan Green also making a coaching debut. Not sure who that is. But either way, she knows she's going to bring all that actress, producer, Grammy-winning rapper, Broadway star.
1: Yes.
0: She always wins at everything. That's a great person, whoever is on her team as her as the coach. Well, again, I'm ready to see her cheer turn around. I love that.
1: What else going on, Niecy?
0: Well, let me tell you, Beehive is working overtime. Is Beyonce about to rock the world?
1: I don't know, man.
0: I don't know. She's been dropping a lot of mysterious Act 3 hints, you know.
1: I see it.
0: All rumored around the rock era.
1: Hey, man.
0: You know, remember the three lemons in the Instagram posts?
1: Yeah,
0: just I be seeing it.
1: Yeah.
0: Then a nod to rock legend Tina Turner.
1: I kind of get you. She's the one that's been doing it for so long.
0: Absolutely. And I love how, you know, her Beyonce's birthday is coming up Labor Day weekend. That's marking the 20th anniversary.
1: And she just performed with a man.
0: Yes.
1: At the stadium. I've seen it. I think an announcement.
0: Something's about to happen there. I'm just wondering, Queen. We are here for the clues.
1: Well, you know, it's that time of year, man. You either going to get it in or you're going to get out of the way.
0: Yeah. I'm just keeping it juicy and real.
1: Hey, another thing, man. Our family trail ride this weekend. So while we on, man, the trail ride is going on. 100 acres, man. Everybody everywhere. They got the horses out. They got the ATVs out. This everywhere.
0: Nice.
1: Down there in Polk County, man. Yeah.
0: Where's all the info on your page?
1: Yeah. You can go find it, man. Polk County, man. Yorkville.
0: Okay. Yorkville it is. Shout out to Yorkville and all the folks in town for the world's biggest summer soccer tournament.
1: Oh, man.
0: Boy, it's a wrap.
1: It's feet everywhere. And I'm going to tell you now.
0: Not feet.
1: It looked like.
0: Long as they ain't stinking.
1: Oh, yeah, they stinking.
0: Mm.
1: Yeah.
0: Oh, yeah. A lot of folks pounding this pavement in these Atlanta streets, I tell you that.
1: Well, this is the final week, though.
0: Oh, man. Tomorrow, big day, Sunday, fun day. All I know, serve me up a cocktail, cuzzo, and something good to eat with treats.
1: Who's taking home the cup? That's the answer.
0: We shall see. You know, we're going to talk about it next week right here on the Sugar Honey Iced Tea of it all.
1: Yep, big yep.
0: Auntie Niecy
1: on Southern Soul Live.
0: There it is.

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1: Auntie DC, man. Every Saturday night feels like a family reunion, doesn't it, cuzzo?
0: Yes, sir, it does.
1: Shout out to all the folks vibing with us on social. Make sure you're following us. I'm at DC Shaw.
0: I'm at Big Gift. I'm at Gift Goody.
1: And, of course, Southern Soul Live, baby.
0: Yeah, we got that, too.

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1: Yo, this big gift.
0: So, what you feeling in your spirit, on your heart, cuz?
1: Hey, man, listen. 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
0: Wow.
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1: And it ain't our fault.
0: Mm-mm.
1: Go see a counselor.
0: That part. A little food for the soul right here on Southern Soul Live.
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0: 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Another Sassy Mitchell Hare and Twilight 2 production. 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

0: 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Another Sassy Mitchell Hare and Twilight 2 production. 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

0: 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What time shall I expect you?
1: 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Uh-huh. Maybe I can pick you up for dinner, you know, and check this movie out.

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5: 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Mm-hmm. I don't need to talk to no stranger about, like, what? 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
2: 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The original Praise in the Park is back live at Wolf Creek Amphitheater. And back on stage for the first time in over a decade, Mary Mary. Mary Mary.

0: event of the year, and tickets are moving fast. 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

0: Hey, good morning, good people. I'm Erica Campbell. Welcome to Get Up Weekend. It's going to be a good one. Hey, Griff, good morning.
1: What the deal, EC? Look, you guys, hey, coming up this hour, Erica sharing her faith walk. And today we're talking with our legal expert, Judge Melody Armstrong. Your honors.
0: Absolutely. Listen, also the E&D True Hollywood Bible Story this week. It's the story of Joshua and Caleb. Plus, Griff will share his joys and concerns. Griff, how you feeling today, sir?
1: I'm actually super joyful, E. I'll go right to the shout. Our football season is about to begin, and I ain't talking about soccer.
0: Oh, Lord, here we go. Football, he's so football-y. Listen, as you can see, we're going to have a full hour, and I don't want you to miss it. It's Get Up Weekends with me, Erica Campbell. Let's go.
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4: Yes, it is time for the Faith Walk of the Day. And listen, if you grew up in a house that was churchy, somebody said this scripture to you from Joshua 24 and 14. Listen, as for me and my house, we will serve the Lord. Listen, you heard that. I don't care where you was going, what party you was trying to go to, what friend you was trying to hang out with. But as for me and my house, we will serve the Lord. Listen, I love that so much. And I really wish that people today took this heart posture and this position with their family. There are a lot of families, a lot of people who say, well, you know, I just want them to find their way on their own. If you knew there was a road that led to destruction, you would leave your family members, your cousins, your niece, your nephews, your sons and daughters out to just find it on their own. If y'all don't train up a child in the way they should go, come on, what are we doing in these days? Well, you know, they're not churchy like that, and you know, they don't want to rebuke demons, they just want to get some sage in their room. And what? You mean you know the truth and you ain't sharing the truth? God is intentional about you, and you have to be intentional about giving God to people. What are we doing in these times where we're not telling our kids they have to go to church? Yes, I'm here at the Full Gospel Conference, and we're here with the kids, and they went to the first service and the second service, and there was a third service, and Warren was like, well, we could just let them go home. I said, no, sir, they're hanging with us. That's what our parents did. Well, I know we got service all week. I said, the same way we knew we had to go to church when we was there for a conference. No, ma'am, no, sir, they coming with us. And he was like, you right. Because if I don't make this a priority, if I make their own personal time more important than time with the Lord for 1 week of their life, not every single day of their life, and not tell them there is a time and a place where you have to make space for God to fellowship with other people, to grow in faith and the culture of faith, the kingdom of faith. Yes, they need to come to church. You know, people is crazy. And you still love the Lord. You survived it. So why would you not make church and loving God a priority in your kids' life? I know I get on my kids. Now, did you pray today? What scripture did you read? What does it mean to you? Did you really read? You took notes? Let me see your notes. Listen, it's my job to train them up in the way they should go. As for me in my house, we will serve the Lord, because there will be a time where they won't be in my house. And what I put in them will determine how they live, the quality of their life, and their connection to faith. I know it gets tiring to drag them to church, and kids got way more mouth than they did back in the day. I don't want to. I'm tired. I got a test in the morning. Yeah, I know that, but you'll also stay on the phone scrolling and talking to your friends and playing the video game to 3 a.m. So if you can do that, you can also come to church to this late night church service. Yes, as for me and my house, we will serve the Lord. Guess what? Because sometimes the rejection and pushback that you're getting is not from your child, it's from the demon that wants to keep them hostage. Sometimes the pushback and the mouth that you get is from the demon. Let me connect them from their parents, because their parents pray. But if I get them to not listen to their parents and listen to their friends, and I can manipulate them and steal their destiny and steal their purpose. Y'all, make your kids understand the God that you love. You can't make them serve him, because they have to choose him on their own. But you have to make it attractive. You can't go to church and then come home cussing out the church people and think the kids are going to love the church or the Lord or wanting to serve. The kids can't know all the business and you think they understand watching my mouth and watching my words. As for me and my house, we will serve the Lord. That includes me. That includes you. So let's make sure we are teaching this next generation what it means, what it looks like to love and serve the Lord. All right. That's my faith walk. Get into Joshua 24 and 15. Let it bless your life. Matter of fact, read the whole scripture. Get up.
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5: Joining us today is our legal expert, Judge Melody Armstrong, on this marvelous Monday. Judge Mello, welcome back to Get Up Mornings.
6: Good morning. Always great to be here, guys.
5: Absolutely. Okay. So let's jump right in. First, our good old president asked the Supreme Court to deny citizenship to certain people born in the U.S. Share the analysis that led to the court's ruling.
6: He's pushed this one for decades, right? Even starting with birther claims for President Obama. This was the only oral argument that he attended, that any president has ever attended. And he lost. He argued our citizenship framework puts an expensive burden on government benefits and public services. Okay, but some say the loss of tax revenue from immigrants no longer in the U.S. and things like the Iran war, UFC fights, draft investigations and repayment of fines, military parades, golf trips, ballrooms, retrofitted Qatari airplanes. That puts expensive burdens on limited government revenue and resources, too. And so Trump argued that citizenship only benefits children of slaves, not of immigrants in the U.S. illegally or temporarily. This Supreme Court referenced an 1850s case about a slave named Dred Scott. You may remember that case. And so Dred was living free in other states, and he returned to Missouri with his former slaveholder to sue for his freedom. In his case, the court ruled your ancestors were black slaves and their children have no protections or rights. You can't sue for anything.
5: Wow.
6: So the 14th Amendment, guys, was adopted to right the wrongs of the Dred Scott case. And our Supremes held that Trump's Sharpie signed executive order can't change the 14th Amendment. And so, Erica, if you're born here, you're a citizen. Even when they yell, go back to where you came from, which could be the same local hospital they came from.
5: Exactly. So,
7: right.
6: Now, so now in the spirit of, I thought I told you we won't stop, Trump now asked Congress to pass new laws, or he wants 3/4 of the 50 states to ratify a constitutional amendment. He's still on it.
5: Go ahead, Griff.
7: Your Honors, the Supreme Court also ruled that mail-in ballots are still allowed. Thank you very much. What else do we need to know before we find out day of an election?
6: Exactly. So 30 countries, not just the U.S., 30 countries around the world allow mail-in ballots. And the Supreme Court rejected challenges. They said ballots are counted if they're postmarked before the election day, even if they're received after the election. And we know mail-in ballots help people out of town, military, older voters, disabled voters, people in rural areas, and a growing voter group, college students. Some states like Texas, they reject student IDs for voting. And remember, colleges, they may be under threat from Trump to continue receiving federal money by changing residency requirements or closing campus polling locations unexpectedly, which will prevent students from voting. And so summer time is perfect to partner with educators and students who are home on break for a new kind of team takeover. They can start registering voters, research the rules to vote by mail, and get some good energy, because a lot of college kids, you might need your birth certificate or passport. The only thing they have is a cell phone when they leave, right? You can't count on them to have anything else in their backpack. And where did you go vote? Do you have enough residency in that city or town to be able to register to vote? So we have a good opportunity right now this summer to get our kids lined up and get them prepared to vote mail-in ballot. So that there are 19 million of them who got missed for all of these little things. Not knowing where to vote, not living in the town long enough. 19 million voters, we can do this.
5: Insane. Y'all, we are talking with our legal expert, Judge Melody Armstrong. Thank you so much for joining us. How can people follow you and learn more?
6: Judge Melody Armstrong on Facebook and IG and www.melodyarmstrong.com.
5: I love it. Thank you so much for being with us.
6: Always a pleasure, guys. Thank you.
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5: Yes, it is time for the E&G True Hollywood Bible Story of the day. 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
6: Somewhere between Genesis and those maps in the back of the Bible, Moses sent out 12 spies to investigate the promised land, Canaan. One spy from each tribe of Israel. 10 spies had low self-esteem, but not Joshua and Caleb.
7: We gonna die. Oh my gosh.
1: They big.
8: They huge.
1: We can't take that land.
8: Man, we gonna lose, Moses.
1: Man, why you bring us out here, Moses?
7: They are giants and we are small.
1: I know.
8: It's our man.
1: Man,
8: oh,
1: we can't.
8: Man.
1: We can't do this.
8: Is that everybody's report?
1: Not us.
8: Not ours.
1: Not me. Not, I'm Joshua.
8: And I'm Caleb.
1: And we can take the land. God,
8: man,
1: is with us.
8: Man, tell them, Joshua.
1: I don't know why they scared. Y'all got low self-esteem.
8: They are scary. Joshua acting on you wasn't even spying good. You
1: didn't take the grapes or nothing. Man, listen, Moses, with all due respect, with your stutter and everything, we could get this land.
8: We can do it, my man. Joshua and I went out there. We saw they big, but so we big. We listening to God. We trusting God. God had us out there 40 days. You had us out here 40 years. Something got to give, Moses.
1: Moses, listen. I know they scared.
8: So
1: but we
8: scary.
1: We can do this.
8: Scary.
1: God is with us. We got the power. We could take the land. God promised us the land.
8: Tell them, Joshua.
1: Who cares how big they are?
8: Chuck.
1: Our God is bigger.
5: Because of their unbelief, none of the older generation made it into the promised land. But Joshua and Caleb led the younger generation into the land that flowed with milk and honey, just as God promised.
8: About to get all my milk and honey, son.
1: All my milk and honey.
8: All my milk.
1: Yup.
8: You boy. Low fat silk.
7: Don't forget that chocolate, though.
9: Anybody want something like that?
5: It might not have happened exactly. I don't know.
9: A little something like that.
5: Yeah. Y'all pray for us. We want you to get in the Word of God. Read your Bible, all right?
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3: Saints of the Most High God, we are coming to you live from the Get Up Church of our Lord, Baptocostal, non-denominational, denominational, AME, CME, ENG, LMNOP, Apostolic Church of God in Christ. Brother Griff, go ahead and give us your joys and concerns. Are you ready? Are you ready?
4: Yes, sir.
3: All right, now let the Lord use you.
4: Thank you, First Lady Pastor.
3: You are.

and all the time. God is good. Yes, yes, you know, I've been running around here, Team USA, Team USA. And then Team USA gets blown out in the not so sweet 16 of the World Cup. But my concern is this. I know this whole World Cup thing ain't over for another couple weeks, but let me tell you something. In 2 weeks, the first rookies and veterans report for NFL camps around the country. Ladies and gentlemen, we've been very focused on the rest of the world's football, but hey, it's time to get ready for our football. It's time to get ready for American football. We don't even say American football. It's time to talk about these Raiders.

0: We've been hoodwinked. We've been talking about the wrong thing. It is, and people been talking to me, hey, Griff, man, what your Raiders going to do? I'm like, I want to get past World Cup. And then, ladies and gentlemen, now it's time. Now I'm here. What the Steelers going to do, Vinos? We out here. Falcons going to do? What the Cowboys going to do?
1: We out here.
0: It's football season now. Somebody in their car right now saying, Griff, we've been waiting for you to say that. That's right. You get to say, ain't y'all right? Somebody else is saying, Griff, we was wondering how long you was going. Wear this American football hat. It's off. I'm bald head again. You get to say, ain't y'all right? But if you like me and Vinos, then you know it's about these Raiders and these Steelers in this upcoming NFL season. Hey. I'm screaming, ain't y'all Come on, Vinos.
1: Hey!
0: What you excited about with your Steelers, homie?
1: The fact that we got a new coach, we got a whole new attitude, we got everything. Yeah. I love Mike Tomlin, don't get me wrong.
0: Of course.
1: But, man, it's going to be all new. All new!
0: Yeah, that's how I feel too, dog. All new. Everything, we got the same thing. New coach, new quarterback, same tight end, Brock Bowers. Ladies and gentlemen,

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0: Hey, everybody, it's Get Up Weekends. I'm Erica Campbell, and my Ericaism is coming up this hour. And one thing about me, when it comes to the naysayers, I genuinely don't care. Listen, y'all, I'm focused on the call of God on my life. Also, this hour, we'll share new music from Darwin Hobbs.
1: He played too much and also don't care. E, we're going to have some fun with this week's Get Up poll, too. We asked the Get Up Church, how do you handle rude people and you don't want to miss their answers? This is the second hour of Get Up Weekends with Erica Campbell.
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2: Yes, it is time for the Erica-ism of the day. And many of you know I had a great performance on BET a few weeks ago. I performed I Love the Lord with LeAndria, who sang Total Praise for me. It was great, a great experience. But not everybody thought so. So it's a bunch of comments and different things. And sometimes I'm like, man, Lord, would you, why can't you guard me from that? Why won't you just keep that from being in my mind? Because I am a strong person and I can't ignore. And yes, as Griff says, my ignore game is hard, but that doesn't mean that it doesn't sting a little bit. And so I think we all have to learn to be a little more resilient, and everybody is not going to celebrate you. And that is okay. It is 1,000% for people not to celebrate me. That's not the problem. That's not the issue. It's what I do with those who don't. It's how I process the very, very loud silence from, you know, ones who say they love you. I always free myself from making myself the victim. They could be busy or they just didn't like it and they didn't have to say anything if they didn't want to. I always want to keep my mind and heart in a safe place, and that is not worrying about how they feel or what they did. Now, if it's, now say if Tina didn't say nothing, I'd be like, you ain't gonna say nothing. That's my sister. That's my blood. But just strangers in the world, just people on social media, they don't have to. It is okay. I'm okay and you're okay. Sometimes when God calls you to things, he doesn't get approval from everybody to see if they'll like it. They won't be on board. And guess what? That's okay. But I do know for sure God keeps opening doors for me. It keeps happening for me. God keeps doing great things for me. But there's also something that comes with it. That is people who won't rock, who don't understand, who don't want it. But I want you to learn to be okay. Don't make yourself the victim. Don't sit up having long conversations about who don't like you. Focus on who loves you. Focus on those that do support. And most times, if you look at comments, it is a lot of great comments. You did great. I love you. And every now and again, somebody ignorant. The way the Erica Campbell fan base is set up, I don't have to say a word. They're going to jump on your back. I have to make my sister. I had to do a whole video saying we won't fuss in the comments about the movie. But guess what? I won't stop giving God glory because somebody is mad. I won't stop giving God praise and being thankful. I won't stop walking in my divine calling and anointing and authority just because you don't think I should. God bless you in your thoughts. But guess what? God called me and he chose me. And I'm so grateful. And I'm so thankful. So I'll never stop giving him glory to focus on the bad. Will it sting sometimes? Yes. Will I cry sometimes? Yes. Will it hurt my feelings? Yes. Will I stop? Absolutely not. Absolutely not. Will I stop? Uh-uh. Saying something about, you think saying something about my voice gonna stop me? Baby, I think I can sing. So that's where I rest. Well, you know, the people may not like it. They may think I don't want them to think I don't. Your thoughts are not my responsibility. God's calling on my life is. And so that's what I'm going to focus on. But I'm also not going to let you steal my joy. I'm not going to let you turn me into a mean person. I'm also not going to walk around with an attitude. I'm still going to be nice and kind. Say hi to you. Give you a hug. Guess what? I'll even still let you come on Get Up Mornings when you do your secret post talking about me in your group chat. God bless you so much. I love you and I mean it. That's the Erica-ism of the day.
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0: That's Darwin Hobbs with his latest single, Be Glorified. And it's been over 16 years since your last album. Ooh. And even though we've heard your voice, what made this the right time to release Setlist Volume 1?
1: Well, just because it's been long enough. I'm doing a lot of work in local churches, Erica, just raising up and training up creatives and singers and choirs and so. But I needed a soundtrack to go alongside the work that I'm doing. And I needed some songs that could be sung without any real effort because they're so easy and singable. So that's what I recorded, 10 of those. And so I'm so excited about it.
0: Wow. You once said, I don't lead worship. I lead songs because worship is how you live. I love it. But break that down for us.
1: No, I mean, I know it's foreign to some people because, you know, the common vernacular, you say worship leader. But if we're going to embrace worship for what it really is, which is our relationship with Jesus, ain't nobody lead that for you but yourself. So I cannot lead your worship. I really am just a song leader, but I'm leading people in songs. I can't lead your relationship with Jesus. That's between you and him.
2: Now, I know me, you, and Trace were laughing one time. I was sitting next to you, and we were watching some people, and you was like, it's because you got to make them know. Why is that so important for you to make sure they know an anthem versus just a song?
1: Well, because, I mean, I think nowadays in church, man, it's something I call the wall of sound, okay? That's when the whole congregation stands there and they're singing together and you hear that wall of sound. But the wall of sound, a lot of times, not all the time, but a lot of times is sacrificed. You know why? Because the learning curve is so steep. And what happens is people are standing there because they ain't never heard the song at number one. There are so many words that all they can really do is stand there and read the screens. So they can't really engage in quote-unquote worship because they're too busy learning the song. So I think that what we need is we need to start introducing songs that are, as I say, singable and that, again, don't have a steep learning curve. I tell songwriters, even the Bible says you can't speak your whole heart, and so only a fool speaks his whole heart. So I tell songwriters, don't put all your thoughts about God in one song.
0: In one song? Lord, or take Leviticus and make a song out of that.
1: Right. Exactly.
0: What are we doing?
1: You know, Israel and I, you know, we would lead worship at the same church, and we believe that if we were introduced a new song, man, we'd do it about three more times within the next 6 weeks because then it gets it into the fiber, into the DNA of the house.
0: So then next time you'll come back and tell us about the worship conference that you're doing and the masterclass?
1: Oh, absolutely. God's going to allow me to do it at there's one place in particular that I still want to do it. It's called California Worship. What is it? California Worship Center. Is that? I think it's the name of
0: it. Yeah, that's it.
2: Never heard of it.
0: We are so ready for it. I love you so much, Darwin.
1: Yes,
0: thank you for being with us. Tell us how we can connect with you.
1: Well, at Darwin Hobbs on everything, which is on Instagram and on Facebook, and which my niece tells me Facebook is for the OGs. I don't care. I'm still there. And then TikTok, I'm just new there. Of course, on YouTube, Darwin Hobbs Official. And then my website is heartartideas.com. I look forward to connecting with everybody. Now, y'all, if you connect with me, you already know you're getting the full Darwin Hobbs. I don't come on there thinking I'm going to speak in tongues every 5 minutes on my Instagram. I like to cut up. I like to act the fool.
0: He does.
1: And y'all,
2: I would like you to speak in tongues sometimes, though.
0: Stop. We having way too much fun. We got to get back to work, y'all. The new album is called Setlist Volume 1. 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And the song is Be Glorified. Darwin, thank you so much for stopping by.
1: Oh, thank y'all.
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3: All right, Cheryl, what are we talking about today?
4: All right, so last weekend, you know, Dwight and I went to the beach, and so I almost turned into a Black Karen, y'all. Like, I was like, what is happening? So the people that was next to us, I'm explaining, they were, you know, loud and talking, and they were young, but cussing each other out and on the phone loud. Like, we didn't come to the beach for that, right? And so when you, like, close proximity of people, I wanted to say to them, can y'all just not, like... Yeah, can y'all just not? Y'all making us look really, really bad.
3: I am a Black Karen too.
4: Yeah, and I wanted to tap them and say, and Dwight was like, don't you dare go over there. Because, you know, what he was saying is that it probably would have escalated into something different. They could have been, they could be disrespectful.
3: Right.
4: Then I'm going to respond. You know what I mean? So we just had to sit there and endure it. And I just, and I noticed that I saw something else on social media where a lady was on the subway and the girl behind her was just going off on her phone, talking all loud and cussing and things. And she was like, can you just move that over there? Because it was other seats and the girl went off. I said, see, that could have turned into that. So how do you handle rude people in public? Are we being Black Karens? Are we saying something? Are we ignoring it so that it won't escalate? What are we doing? Like,
3: I usually just move myself from a situation. We've had that before. We had a family picnic at the beach, and we just got up and moved. You know, young kids smelling like everything that they've been through and cussing and drinking and rude. And we got little kids, so we just get up and move because they're not going to stop.
4: Right.
3: They're not going to stop.
4: But you kind of want to say to them,
3: will call the po-po on people, though. I will.
5: Let me tell you something.
3: Like the lady that was working out in front of my stranger house, in front of my neighbor's house, a strange lady. Walked in my neighborhood. Y'all, weights, a workout mat, a jump rope in front of my neighbor's house, and she don't live in the neighborhood. The first day, I was like, oh, maybe she's new and don't know. That second day, no, ma'am, this is not your gym. Please get out of my neighborhood. You can walk. You're not going to set up a gym. You're not weights, a jump rope, and a mat in front of
4: your
3: my house? Neighbor's house?
4: You can't do it in front of your house. Where your house?
3: No, she can't.
5: So I normally, you know, I hear kids, hey, watch your language like that, right? But one time I was in Chicago, and these kids, young kids, the oldest one might have been 11. They just got on the bus cussing and cussing and cussing. So I turn around and say, hey, young man, there's some ladies on the bus. We got to watch our language, okay? Let's be respectful. And I turn around, and I feel good about it.
4: Man, but I think they kids. Receive hold it on, different hold on, from
5: Cheryl,
4: men.
5: Hold on, Cheryl. Them kids lit me up. It was like, you old rock Dutton head, football head, big high booty for a man face. They was clowning me. I said, you know what? I'm a mind my business. That's your society. That's you. Good luck to your mama. And then they got off and all of them cussed me. Looked at me, made sure I was looking at him, and cussed me and got off. And I was like, I hate you.
3: Oh, no.
4: See, that's what
3: how do you handle rude people in public? Do you remove yourselves? You know, we the elders now, so do we correct? I mean, what? How y'all handle rude people? Listen.
5: He called me a rock Dutton head. Like, he was a child. Like,
3: I mean, Lord Jesus. In restaurants, what would you do? You
4: I
3: see
4: know.
3: Rude? We want to know. 877-242-2426. 877-242-2426. Talking about rude people in public. Give us a call.
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4: All right, good people, today we are asking, how do you handle rude people in public? Do we have some black Karens and Keiths in the Get Up Church? 877-242-2426. Help us out, y'all, because we need to know what to do. Who's on the line?
5: Let's go to Louisiana and talk to Pearl. Pearl, how do you handle rude people in the public, ma'am?
6: Well, I had an incident just last night where one of the cashiers, she didn't want to stand water because her gun wasn't working. So she sends the customers to other registers, and customers are complaining. So I handled that by going and talking to my supervisor, and my supervisor talked with her, didn't tell her that it was me, and so that's the way I handled it. I went and talked to my supervisor.
5: I like that. Way to be grown about it. Thank you for calling this morning.
6: Thank you. Bye now.
4: Sheila in Baltimore is on the line. Sheila, how do you handle rude people in public, sis?
7: I turn them off completely. I mentally turn them off. And see, that's what school teachers do.
4: That's how you have to handle it, huh?
7: I shut you down. You're out.
4: You're immune to it? Oh, my goodness.
5: I want you to walk around with a small chalkboard and just put checks next to people's name. How about that?
4: You get detention and you get detention.
7: Well, baby, if I don't have need of me, then you're out.
4: Right.
5: I love it.
4: Thank you.
7: You guys take care. Love your show. Bye-bye.
5: Let's go to North Carolina and talk to the homegirl, Melissa. Melissa, how do you handle rude people out there in the public? How?
8: I'm just being honest. You just have to remove yourself because these youngins today, they are very disrespectful.
5: Man.
8: And it would escalate. And it's sad because we are the elders and they don't respect us.
5: Man.
4: And we used to, I mean, the worst beating you would get is if you disrespected an older person.
5: That
4: like
5: the worst one.
8: But again, that's because when I was raised for fear.
4: Right.
8: I feared going home and my father or my mother found out that I was out acting up disorderly. I was
4: right.
8: Getting in trouble real bad, right?
4: Yeah.
8: But the kids today, the parents don't do that. They don't. Yeah. I really think it starts with the parents.
4: Yeah.
5: True.
8: They was like, oh, mommy didn't play that. And I'm we are gonna be respectful. I was taught a long time ago. Respect to carry you a long way.
4: It really will. Thank you, sis. Appreciate you calling. Bye-bye.
8: Bye-bye.
5: Let's go to Atlanta and talk to Bishop Garner, where Praise in the Park is October 3rd. And Mary Mary is headlining. Bishop, man of God, how do you handle rude people in the public, sir?
9: Good morning. I handle them by, I don't even say anything to them. I just move myself out of the way because,
5: yeah.
9: You know, I know the Word of God says that we must mind our business and live a quiet life. So I just move myself out the way because we already know they got an attitude. They're not going to do right. So I just move myself out the way if I'm going to answer your question.
4: Yeah.
5: Love that.
4: Thank you. Appreciate you calling. Bye-bye.
9: Thank you.
4: Yeah.
5: And Cheryl, we can't say all people are rude. It's a lot
4: right.
5: of dope kids and young people that
4: That's
5: have
4: right.
5: their stuff together. And one apple don't mess it up for all of them.
4: That's good. Bart. Yep, that's the truth. There are some great, respectable young people, but... And I don't want to even say young, because some of them
5: up.
4: Are older. Some of them, they just rude right. people. Just rude people. Don't have to be young.
5: Just rude. Straight up.
10: Thank you, God, for giving us our identity in you. We can know who we are because we know whose we are. And we don't have to work for your approval. You've called us by name.

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1: All right, good people. It's been an amazing day. I sure hope you enjoyed the music. But before we go, let us just bless your morning. Lord, I thank you for everybody in the Get Up Church. I thank you for everybody under the sound of my voice. Father, let them feel your love today. Let them know they're not alone today, that they can overcome anything, that they can make it through anything, that they can conquer every mountain. Lord, give them strength. Give them wisdom. Give them peace, Lord God, and let them declare the victory over their lives. We join with them and declare your victory over their lives. In Jesus' mighty name, Lord, help us to surrender and say yes to you. Help us to repent when we're wrong. Help us to turn away from wrong and turn to you, oh God. In your name I pray. Thank God. Amen.
0: Amen.
1: Amen. Y'all have a good one. Enjoy the rest of your weekend and join us back here next weekend. We'll be faith walking.
0: Love talking.
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0: Coast on FMs nationwide, where we talk about what's on your mind, what's on your heart, in your heart, what's going on in your community, and what is of your concerns and your opinions on what's going on. And I might say there is a lot going on, and we want to hear what you think about it. And of course, we want to know what's going on in your community. A couple of things on my mind this morning, and obviously everyone in media were giving their views on President Donald Trump's speech the other night. 25 minutes, in my opinion, of trying to really do therapy on the air. What do you mean by that, Red Mal? He's still trying to prove he won an election that he didn't win. His whole speech, mind you now, he's there in the East Room of the White House. All of his top officials there. And they've got to sit there and, like, nod and agree with old grandpa that the Chinese interfered with the election and that he really won 2020. Now, it's 2026. He won in 16. He won in 24. He lost in 20. And the irony of it is that in 16, the Obama administration was in charge, and he won. So if somebody was rigging, why didn't he lose in 16? In 24, when he ran, he won, and Biden was in charge. So if they were going to rig elections, why didn't they win it and run it in 24, rig it in 24? But here's the one that confuses me, is he lost in 2020 when he was in charge of everything. He was the president when the election went down in 2020. So if the Chinese was doing something with anybody, why didn't they do it with Obama or Biden to keep him from winning? I mean, it makes no sense on the face of it, but he really, in his heart of hearts, knows better. What he's trying to do is set a predicate that if and when the Republicans lose in the midterms, he can say it was rigged. He's trying to make excuses now. He's planting seeds in his head like he entered politics. He entered politics on birtherism, that Barack Obama wasn't really born. He was born in Kenya. So he's trying to set a scenario because he knows this war in Iran is backfired. He's got in this war of choice, can't get out, can't explain it. Energy prices going up and down, gas prices up and down. Affordability for the average American is a distant dream. So he's got to try to throw something out there. He's throwing red meat to his base, and even his base is shrinking. And this is not about 2020. In my opinion, this is about 2026 and the midterm elections. And he can hear footprints coming. That's one thing this week. We also see that his war of choice is going even further. As we see that the infrastructure now is being hit. There was an expansion of military campaigns. And then we see the explosive, ruthless way that we're seeing the disregard for human life by the ICE agents. In 1 week, we see two killings of totally innocent people in the name of ICE trying to get people in the country that are here illegally and are wanted. Two in 1 week. The last one, the wife, the ex-wife of the agent who killed in Maine, said he had racist beliefs and he had questionable mental problems. This is his ex-wife. And it was so bad that DHS and Homeland Security and the ICE said, well, we're going to stop doing traffic stops. And a couple hours later, Trump came back on and said, no, we're going to keep doing them. He wants to play macho when things are exploding in his face. So we look at that. We look at the fact tomorrow morning in Ocean Springs, Mississippi, I will be doing the eulogy at the funeral services of this young man. It baffles the mind that here we are over a week later and they cannot tell us in any way, shape, or form why this happened and what is going to be done about Nolan Wells' death. As many of you know, his parents came to New York, joined Attorney Ben Crump and I at the House of Justice, held their first national press conference, then didn't. My show, I'll be doing the eulogy at their request in Ocean Springs, Mississippi, in the morning. And I would hope that everybody support. This could happen to anybody. The unanswered questions on this case is beyond dismissing. Let's put it that way. People, well, it could have been an accident. It could have been a lot. That's why we want to know. And when you go out and deal with the situation, that immediately the sheriff says, well, there appears to be no foul play, you're prejudging before an investigation. That's why we got involved. All right, let me say by way of announcements, and I'm going to the phones, 1-877-544-6290, 1-877-544-6290. By way of announcements, don't forget to watch Politics Nation with Al Sharpton live at 5 p.m. Eastern Time on MS Now, live at 5 p.m. Eastern Time on MS Now, and had a great show last night. I'm on every Saturday and Sunday at 5. And tonight I have on candidate for governor of Georgia, former mayor Atlanta, Keisha Lance Bottoms. I'm going to talk about Trump's saying all of this about Georgia and about the polls being tampered with or voting being tampered with. Keisha Lance Bottoms will be one of my guests. I'm going to have Ben Crump on. Talk about this case and the other case he's taken on of suspicious death. Ben Crump will be on. You don't want to miss Politics Nation with Al Sharpton live at 5 p.m. Eastern Time on MS Now. Also, you that are in the New York, New Jersey, and Connecticut area, you're within driving distance of the Saturday Action Rallies. And we opened up yesterday at our new headquarters that we own, National Action Network, House of Justice, at 6 Hancock Place, which is really 124th Street and Morningside Drive, right in the middle of Harlem, one block off 125th Street. And it was packed yesterday downstairs, the balcony, and half the overflow room. So get there early. We start 9 to 11. And get there early so you can downstairs with me in the main auditorium and be there every Saturday from 9 to 11, again at the House of Justice, 9 Hancock Place, which is 124th and Morningside. You that are not in the New York area can watch it live on Impact Television, NationalActionNetwork.net, or YouTube/NAN. Lastly, the march. I'm hearing a lot of momentum around the country. People want to be at this march, August 28th, Washington, D.C. There's been a lot of marches, none black-led. This is called by National Action Network, Drum Major Institute, myself, Martin Luther King III, and Andre Waters King. But we also co-chaired by other civil rights groups, unions, to say three things. One, we are marching against the Supreme Court's redistricting and calling on the Congress to come with a new voting rights bill immediately. And why we're doing Washington, because that's where the Congress is. Even if the congressmen are not there that day, their staff is there. Two, the Supreme Court is there. And three, that's where the White House is. We're going to the seat of power. If you ever marched in your life, we have never been under this direct attack where they are not maybe going to change voting rights. They have done it, and we've not responded. The Supreme Court made the ruling. And where has been the response, the national response from Black America in Washington? Second, dealing with affordability. And third, dealing with the whole erasure of dealing with making fairness across the board in the private and public sector with the death of DEI. Those three things, we want you in Washington. Wherever you are in the country, you can go to www.nationalactionnetwork.net and say, I'm in this city. Are there buses from this city? I want to organize a bus. How do I do it? If you print in what your question is or whether you just saying, I'm flying in, I just need to know where to go, we will respond within 48 hours. Just email us at www.nationalactionnetwork.net or call the toll-free number 1-877-626-4651. All right, let's go to the phones. A lot of callers, and I'm coming to everybody. Let's start in Houston, Texas. Magic 102.1 with Lorenzo. Lorenzo, you're on Sunday morning with Al Sharpton.
1: How you doing, Al? Mr. Sharpton. Hello.
0: Good morning.
1: Good morning. Yeah, I was saying about Trump. I'm sitting there like every Sunday morning you talk about Trump. Why you want to just let him do what he do and just wait to 2028 when he's not in office? Then, like I say, whatever you do, he's going to do it. He's an old man. And whatever, you know, older people, they stick to their ways. So, you know,
0: an older person, Lorenzo. He's the president. And when Joe Biden was in, the right wing didn't say just let him have his way. When he was 80 years old, they beat up on him until they were able to take back the Congress. It is not a country where when somebody wins, you just say, let them have their way. That's why you have a Congress. That's why you have a Senate. That's why you have those of us that are involved in the process. Donald Trump didn't let Obama have his way, and Obama wasn't nowhere near 80. He was out there campaigning. This is what you do. But thank you for your call. Let me stay in Houston with Faye. Faye at Magic 102.1. Faux, Faye.
2: Thank you, Reverend Al. Thank you for your services. In regards to Nolan Wells, could it be that these people in Mississippi already have the autopsy results, but they're waiting to see what the independent autopsy result would be so that they can adjust what they are saying about this kid's death? Because he had already ruled it an accident before it was even investigated.
0: Right.
2: And that shows bias on their part.
0: Yeah,
2: and thank you for everything
0: would,
2: that you do.
0: Thank you. I would not rule that out. I certainly am suspect as to why they came with a premature analysis. I'll put it that way. I'm being nice about it. I know that the independent autopsy and the toxicology report is what we're waiting on of the family. But I know the district attorney met with the family and Attorney Crump this week and assured them that they're going to do all they can in a fair investigation. But that wasn't the posture in the beginning. And that's why many of us got involved. And let me remind everybody, no matter which way you think or don't think on this issue, there's a funeral tomorrow of an 18-year-old young man that died. His mother and father has got to put their child in the ground tomorrow in Ocean Springs, Mississippi. No mother and father want to go through that. And there's no rationale as to why. He leaves, goes with three of associates. They're white, he's black. They come back, he's dead. They lie at first that they didn't have any of his cell phones or keys. Find out that they did. Then they said, well, he gave us the cell phone. Why would an 18-year-old give anybody a cell phone? I wouldn't give nobody my cell phone. The whole thing just has more questions than answers, and that's why we're going to stand with his family. I hope everybody, if you can't do anything else, pray for this family. This family is going through. Imagine if it was your 18-year-old kid. Lester in Houston, Texas. I'm going to do one more Houston, and I'm going to North Carolina. Lester, you're on Sunday morning with Al Shout.
3: No, Rev, I'm out here in front of Madison High School, my old high school, getting elapsed in, trying to be like you, stay in shape.
0: So I can continue
3: to fight on. Hey, Rev, about 30 years ago here in the Houston area, we had this up-and-coming football star. He had scholarship to college and everything, and he messed around and his girlfriend snuck him into the bedroom, and they was in there rumbling. You understand what I'm saying? And the father, he woke up because they was rumbling pretty loud, Ralph. The father shot the boy. He didn't kill him, but he paralyzed him.
0: Mm.
3: This Kendra Scott case up in Memphis, where the mother found a 20-year-old gentleman up on her 13-year-old daughter bed. I know, Ralph, you got a beautiful daughter. If you'd have been in that same situation, how would you have handled that? And thank you, Ralph.
0: Well, I mean, I don't know how I would have handled it. I don't know if shooting somebody is ever justified. Of course, no parent wants to be in that kind of situation. But I do not, one, know how I would handle it and hope I never have to handle it. And secondly, I think that you'd have to, if you're going to deal with a specific case, you'd have to know a lot more than what you said to even make a good judgment on that. But thank you for your call. Let me go to Dion in Wilson, North Carolina, Foxy 104.3. Dion? I don't hear Dion's not there. Let's go to Roy in Paterson, New Jersey, WBLS 107.5.
4: Good morning, Rev.
0: Good morning.
4: I want to go ahead and just remind you, and you already know this, that the black and the brown people really, really do appreciate everything that you do.
0: Well, thank you.
4: I am giving you a telephone call because I wanted to go ahead and get your thoughts with regards to three different things. Real quickly, I understand that there's some infighting within Democrats versus Socialist Democrats, and they're possibly splitting the party with Mandami, AOC, and Bernie. I don't know exactly. We don't need to have no problems at this point in time because this place has to be taken over. Second thing is, with regards to the, if we are able to go ahead and achieve regaining the Senate.
0: Hold 1 minute. I'm going to hold you over the music because you got two more points and I'm going to let you express yourself. We'll be right back. Keeping it real on Sunday morning with Reverend Al Sharpton. We'll be right back.
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0: starting with the man in the mirror, asking him or her to change their ways. That's what we pause for every Sunday morning for 1 hour, to say that we are committed, absolutely committed, to speak truth to power. We are obligated to hold those with influence accountable. But the one we know that we can shape and mold, the one we know we can improve, is the one we look at in the mirror every morning. Work on that person, and that will lead to a better for all of us. 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Tonight, among my guests will be Keisha Lance Bottoms, candidate for governor of Georgia, former mayor of Atlanta. I'll have her on. I'll have on Attorney Ben Crump as we get ready to go to Mississippi, where in the morning I'll be doing a eulogy at the funeral services for Nolan Wells, 18-year-old young black man, dead with no real answers to his family. Also, don't forget, you that are in the tri-state area, meet me or beat me. We are in the National Action Network headquarters, 6 Hancock Place, which is really 124th and Morningside. Hancock Place is only 3 blocks, so a lot of people don't know it, but I'll give the address. So if you're coming by Uber or something, you can give the right address. But it's really 124th and Morningside, 9 a.m. to 11 a.m. You that are not in the New York area, you can watch it live on Impact Television, NationalActionNetwork.net. 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And all roads lead to Washington. There has been no national response from our community in D.C. since the Supreme Court decision on voting rights. It's not what they might do. They did it. And we've got to be out there in mass to not only say they are wrong, but to say to the Congress, you must pass a new bill. That is August 28th, Friday, August 28th. Why are you going Friday? Somebody said to me, Red Mal, why don't we go Saturday? No, I want to go there when the offices are open, when the Supreme Court is open, when the Congress is open, and show thousands of us saying, y'all need to write a new law. We cannot at all go unprotected. In order to sign up and say, I want to go, how do I meet a bus near me? How do I put together a bus? Where do I go if I fly in? You can go to www.nationalactionnetwork.net, or you can call the toll-free number 1-877-626-4651. 1-877-626-4651. All right, let me go back to Roy in Patterson, New York, WBLS.
1: Good morning again, Reverend Al. Just as a reminder, I wanted to go ahead and talk about, real quickly, Democratic infighting versus socialist Democrats. I don't understand why that is. But more importantly, I wanted to find out, assuming that the Senate is controlled after the midterms, how quickly could impeachment proceedings go against President Trump? And do we also need presidential approval, or is just Congress needed to enlarge the Supreme Court by 3 or 4 seats? Thank you very much, and have a blessed Sunday, my friend.
0: I bless you. In terms of the fight, I've said, and a reporter asked me this from New York Times the other day, I think that there must be healthy dialogue between the what is called the Democratic establishment and the Democratic Socialists. They won some seats. But the question is, where the people benefit? I think that some of the DSA candidates have won. because they went and dealt with the issues that the people are concerned about. Some did not win. Some won and then couldn't run again. So there's not a straight line in any of this. And I think that what I've said to DSA candidates, some of whom I like and will work with, that it doesn't matter. Don't run these parties like cults that everybody got to bow to the Democrats. Everybody got to bow to the DSA. No, I'm not looking for who to bow to. I'm looking for who's going to uplift us. And I think you're right to be concerned and hold both accountable on what you're going to do to deliver us. And all of this about, you know, who's more left or right. The left or the right has not dealt with us fairly. The left or the right. Who's old or young? How you going to put an age thing on one side, not the other? The one leading the progressives and the DSA, from what I see, is 14 years older than me, Bernie Sanders. So you can't have it both ways. And I think we need to calm down and have a real dialogue. In terms of the Supreme Court, I am, you know, I have people researching this. Some are saying that the Congress can do it alone. Others are saying you need a Congress vote, congressional vote, and some kind of referendum in the states. I'm going to ask an attorney to come on and give us the absolute on that, because I don't want to give misinformation. But I think we do need to absolutely broaden the Supreme Court. No question about it in my mind. And I think that it is imperative. Let's go to Indianapolis, Indiana, WTLC 106.7 to Guy. We've not gone to Indianapolis. Guy?
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0: Morning.
2: Listen, congratulations on the opening of your new digs. It looks good. That panorama behind the speaker's podium, it really looks good coming across the screen.
0: Oh, thank you. Thank you. You must be tuning in. I love it.
2: And also, I wanted to just mention, you may have heard President Trump's address the other night talking about the elections and the voter process. And how he's setting it up to be basically saying that it's going to be rigged. He knows the people are going to come out and trounce him, and I think that's what has to happen. But I also would like to see that we fight anything he says with the facts, because that's the only thing that will beat a lie is the facts. And I hope that the people around the country that are involved in the election process will stand up, the people that work on the polls, and let them know that there's no fraud to speak of in terms of the election process.
0: I think that the polls have to do that, that there was no fraud. And in many cases, they're saying it now. They're saying that what he is talking about, he being Trump, did not happen. And he's still insisting. Nobody has been able to establish that there was any irregularities in the votes in 2020. That, I mean, if he felt China had interfered, wasn't he just in China 2 or 3 weeks ago, running up and down the red carpet with Xi and Tolston and all that, and Xi's supposed to be coming to the United States? So did he ask Xi, did you cheat in the election to get me out? I mean, he's playing with us. It is distractions, and we should be smarter than that. Let's go to Larry in Indianapolis, Indiana, WTLC 106.7. Larry?
3: Hey, I got one thing, Al. Things are so bad now that there's going to be a landslide and a blue wave, because if we get the Senate and the House, we can impeach. And unlike the other times, we're going to have a majority in the Senate of about 15, we'll be able to actually convict Trump and get him out in about 2 months. So people have to remember that. That's the only way that you can get a president out, is through impeachment. That's where it's described in the Constitution. The House impeaches, the Senate convicts and removes from office. All these judges and district judges and stuff making their rulings, they can't do anything against the president. The president has, he's the chief magistrate. He's the one that got 80 million votes. So for a district court judge to think he can rule in any way against the president of the United States and his discretion, that's what he has. It would be like President Trump going into the chambers of the Supreme Court and coercing and threatening the Supreme Court justices to do what he wants to do at gunpoint. And people have to remember all the laws and everything we get. Even the Civil Rights Act was at gunpoint. That's what it was. It was at gunpoint to get us into schools, to get DEI at gunpoint. Everything we've done.
0: No, you're right when you say that. Everything we've done, gunpoint doesn't mean violence. Gunpoint means we had to press it. We had to fight for it. Like we're doing this march August 28th. They're not going to turn anything around unless it is forced, unless the people rise up. You're absolutely right. Nobody got up one day and said, let's be nice to Negroes. We fought for everything we got, and we got to fight to maintain it. And all of this about, I thought these days was over. Well, you was wrong. And as soon as you take your hand off the wheel, they are trying to go back because they never, many of them, never wanted to go forward in the first place. All right, let me go to WBLS 107.5, Plainfield, New Jersey, to Vincent. Vincent.
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0: Good morning.
4: I just want to say that I, as far as Minister Louis Farrakhan's wife, Khadijah, you know, obviously sorry for the loss, and remains the same as Mumia Abu-Jamal is still in prison and he should be released. But when it comes to our current state, the 2025 documentation that people, you know, did not have an opportunity to read or comprehend, it's meant for what would be done in 2026. As it would relate to what's going to occur in 2028. There are things going on, many distracting elements that are involved in providing disinformation, suggesting that we should not participate in the voting enterprise. They're not only misguided, but they're misdirecting as well as being paid or compensated some way. And our younger people who have been led to believe that they're somehow doing something that's, you know, like, important to say, well, we shouldn't do this or that. Well, don't give up anything that we've gained. That's the one thing we should never do. And the distraction that we're following now could lead to our end. You have a governor senator, a legislator in Alabama suggesting that the 14th Amendment should be repealed. We currently have no women governors, black women governors, that is, Keisha Lance Bottom is running for governor in Georgia. However, nowhere currently have we ever had a black female governor, and those running for Congress who are laying back and refusing to run for their congressional seat are going to be running for governor. So governorships are very important. They select senators. They have other powers that only the president may have, but on their state level. So I just like to remind people, check your voting status, register to vote. You decide who you're going to vote for, but we should not be divided any further than we have been, because that's been our reason for being in the condition that we are. We can move forward together. We need to support one another, but we also need to be aware and awake.
0: All right. I think those were words of wisdom from you. Thank you for your call, Vincent. All right, let's go to Wayne in Houston, Texas. Wayne.
5: How you doing, Rob?
0: I'm doing all right. How you doing?
5: Great. Well, here we go. Well, it seemed like to me
0: Let me ask something, Wayne. Did you see the president's speech the other night saying that China interfered with the election? Now, did he get that out of one of those, you know, things out of Chinese takeout where you go and you get the little cookie, fortune cookie, and they let you pull something out, and he went and pulled it out, and they told him that? Because there is no evidence of that. So he must have got a fortune cookie, and somebody put the wrong message in there.
5: Well, I mean, he privileged the information that all of us don't have.
0: Well, why don't he give it to us? Then why don't he enlighten us and give it to us?
5: He's not going to do that, man.
0: Why?
5: Top secret.
0: Why?
5: Well, okay, look. Okay, here we go. Where are your allies that on both rights and resistance?
0: Right.
5: You know, what a black and brown coalition. Where LULAC?
0: LULAC's
5: with us. Come on, man.
0: LULAC is with us. They'll be there. The coalition will be
5: there. Everybody left y'all black people behind with redistricting.
0: Well, they all are going. No, the ones that put us behind on redistricting was your folks, Trump and the Supreme Court. And LULAC and all of them will be with us. They're all part of the march.
5: All
0: of them will be there. All of those organizations have endorsed the march. You trying to avoid
5: that? They're gonna stand up.
0: They gonna
5: what is drag queen?
0: Wait! Every march we've had, they've all showed up. What are you talking about? We have had since 2020. Martin Luther King III, Andre King, and I have done all the marches in Washington on August 28th. And they've always had all of them with us.
5: I haven't seen them. What they going to do to help
0: you? Not been at the march.
5: I haven't seen none of them.
0: Wayne, you're avoiding where is the evidence. They've all been there. Oh, go to YouTube and pull up March on Washington, shop to 2020. Oh, yeah. Then go to 2022. Then keep going.
5: Oh, 1 or 2 years,
0: and you will see them all. Watch the whole program. But when
5: what they going to do to help you?
0: They helped us restore the Voting Rights Act until the Republicans got it and took it out. They helped us with DEI. They've stood in coalition with us on many things. They've helped us on police cases. Many of them are going to meet in Mississippi tomorrow. The question is, I haven't seen Trump. Trump ain't even opened his mouth on any of it. None of it. He had a press conference the other night lying about China. So come on, Wayne. You have jaded vision when you can see Trump's side, but you can't see people standing right there with us. Thank you for your call, Wayne. I think, you know, I let you in so people could understand how far we got to go. A lot of people think the battle is over. But when I put Wayne on, you know, we still are in a struggle. Let us go to Angela in Teaneck, New Jersey, WBLS 107.5.
6: Good morning, Reverend Al. I was hoping Wayne would go too far and I might get a chance to get in here before the show was over. So I just wanted to ask you two things. One, what are your thoughts and what can we do to protect ourselves against the initiative that Secretary Mullen from DHS had this week about local voting security,
0: right,
6: et cetera. And two, I'm wondering if you were able to speak to Jay-Z about his disparaging freestyle and if he's planning to support the march in August. Thank you, Evan Al.
0: Well, on the first question, I think that the whole idea of what has been announced, Holman, is one of the things we're going to lay out at the march is that we're forming voter brigades. We need people all over the country at the polls, nonviolently, with cameras that we'll provide, with organized training that will make sure there is a counterbalance to the ICE there. If they know people are there filming them, if they know people are there encouraging people to come on to vote, it will back them up. We cannot assume that they are not going to try some trickery saying they're looking for immigrants when they're really trying to intimidate people not to vote. In terms of Jay-Z, I've not talked to Jay-Z. I went with my family to see a show. I've not talked to him since his show, and I've not talked to him about the march. But it's a good idea. I'll call him. Thank you for your questions. Thank you for your comments. Let me remind you, again, watch Politics Nation with Al Sharpton, 5 p.m. Eastern Time on MS Now. And again,

0: conscientious. Make that person more well-informed. Make that person more proactive. If you make that person a better person, better people make better families. Better families make better neighborhoods. Better neighborhoods make better communities. And I promise you, better nation, a better community makes a better nation. Now, I confess every Sunday morning that I need you to be the best you. Because then it challenges me to be at my best. And I know I need to be at my best because that's James Brown's saying. I live in America. And there's a whole lot wrong around here. And I need to be at my best just to be part of helping to make it right. Sunday morning with Al Sharpton. I'll be back next Sunday morning, same time, same stations. Until then, God bless you and yours.
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It's Nasir, and I'm live from the Atlanta BMW studios on your Soulful Sunday. But not only is today soulful, it's a winning Sunday. Oh, yes. And I've got details on how you can pick up tickets to see the Isley Brothers and the OJs 3 times today. You winning, you winning, you winning with me. 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

0: There is something special about a Sunday. The pace is slower, the coffee tastes better, and the music just hits differently. It's Vassier right here on Atlanta's Classic R&B. Today's Southern Soul Classics 102.9. Yeah, it's a soulful Sunday. But I already told you, it's also a winning Sunday. So let's get into this thing, because we're talking real history icons. In fact, the Isley Brothers, the OJs. You want to be in the building? It's an evening of soul. Saturday, August 22nd at the Synovus Bank Amphitheater at Chastain Park. Oh yeah, we're talking about this all day. You got three opportunities to win with me. The 10 o'clock hour, the 12 o'clock hour, and the 2 o'clock hour. That's right, I said 10. So I'm looking for caller number 10 right now. 404-741-1029. Let's get that first morning win in. Okay, make sure you're tuned in all day long, because I got your back. We Classics 102.9.
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Classics 102.9. It's Vass here within your soulful Sunday. Man, we are talking great music and everything you need all ahead. So make sure you turn it up real loud. And congratulations to my winner, Sharonda. Picked up tickets to go see these brothers right here. The Isley Brothers, the OJs, Saturday, August 22nd. 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

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It's Vass here with you in studio on this beautiful, soulful Sunday. Man, whether you're leaving church, headed to brunch, cooking Sunday dinner,

for you parents to put on your calendar, even if you're a neighbor, if you know children that are getting ready to go back to school. We're talking kindergarten through eighth grade. This one is for you because we can get them looking right before they go. You know, a fresh haircut and a smile can bring such joy and posture to our children. So let's get them ready for school. 1-800-TRUCK-WRECK is presenting the Fresh Fades for the first day. And Thursday, July 30th, is when you want to participate. 10 to 3 at the John H. Harlan Boys and Girls Club. 434 People Street Southwest is where you want to be. 500 free haircuts for our students, but you got to register. 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So go ahead and get moving right now. 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There's a banner on there that says Fresh Fades. 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

Here's to another hour of music that feels like home. It's Vassier coming to you live from the Atlanta BMW studios on your soulful Sunday. Doesn't it feel so good? Well, there's plenty more ahead. Man, we'll hear from New Edition, the Commodores. Yes, all the great classic R&B and Southern Soul this hour. So make sure you turn it up and download that app. Classics 102.9 is where you'll find us.

0: We've also got today's Southern Soul. It's Vassir on your Soulful Sunday. And it feels so good around here. It's all about the flow of the music. We definitely got a vibe going on this Sunday, okay? Now, speaking of a vibe, you can pick one up tomorrow morning. The perfect way to get your weekday started. It's the Ricky Smiley Morning Show. And I'm telling you, the calamity and the foolishness that happens on that show is A-plus grade. 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The whole crew, you got to tap in. Special K is quite special. 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The Ricky Smiley Morning Show. 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

0: The legendary Marvin Gaye with Sanctified Lady on your Soulful Sunday right here on Atlanta's Classic R&B Today Southern Soul. I like that one right there. Did I hear him say a Georgia girl? I'm not quite sure. I think I heard that. It's Vass here with you in studio. And listen, Soulful Sundays are all about kicking back, relaxing, and I think getting that mini break that you might need before you start your work week. Let's call it a mini vacation. You don't want to do anything laborious. That's right, that's my word, laborious, on a day like today. So don't spend no hours doing a whole lot of stuff. As a matter of fact, I got a perfect way for you to spend very little time. As a matter of fact, we can save you some hours. How about this? The One Voyage Cruise. Yeah, it's happening October 26th to November 1st. 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

It's another soulful Sundown Atlanta's Classic R&B, today's Southern Soul, and it's your chance to pick up tickets this hour to see the Isley Brothers and the OJs. Vasir with you. Keep listening. That chance happens in about 15 minutes.

0: Sunday, right here on Atlanta's Classic R&B Today, Southern Soul Classics 102.9. You know, it is a great thing to be in this place called Atlanta. It's Vass here with you. And Atlanta continues to function as one of the country's strongest intersections of Black music, sports, and community culture. Man, we don't just host events, we create culture. And it's a great time to be a part of it. You know, that wonderful celebration is going on over in Piedmont Park today. The celebration of soccer and sound. It is a free event headlining is the one and only Ludacris. Yeah, that kicked off at 11 o'clock and it is free. You don't need a ticket. So Piedmont Park is where it's at. Also where it's at is here on the radio, because another opportunity for you to get outside and have a good time under the sound of icons. That happens with us this weekend. Yeah, an evening of soul, Saturday, August 22nd, Synovus Bank Amphitheater at Chastain Park, the Isley Brothers, the OJs, you, and maybe even your favorite libation. 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Oh, it's a soulful Sunday. 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

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Classics 1029. It's Vasir, and it's also about winning today. I want to say congratulations going out to Faye of Lithonia for picking up a pair of tickets to go see the Isley Brothers and these brothers right here, the OJs, Saturday, August 22nd, Sonova's Bank Amphitheater, and you can pick up your tickets right now at My Classics. 18-

0: 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Today's Southern Soul Classics 1029. It's Nasir with you on your soulful Sunday. And listen, oh my goodness, we've got quite the lineup around here. And if you did not know, or maybe you haven't shared with your friends and family, go ahead and download that Classics 1029 app and tell your friends and family. They can listen. They ain't got to be here in the city. But you know we got the best lineup around these parts. Even in the afternoons, it goes down. The one, the only, D.L. Hughley be taking us home. That's why I say he be taking us home every weekday, kicking off at 3 o'clock. But you know, real soon, you're going to get a chance to see him live in the city at the City Winery September 10th. And your chance to pick up those tickets? Well, you got to keep listening because we're going to be the only station giving away those tickets. And if you really want to go, you know D.L. gives a great show. Keep listening right here for your chance to win. It's the winner, the winning summer of tickets, or the tickets of winning summer. What are the words? Either way, you're going to find it right here on Classics 1029.
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Today's Southern Soul Classics, 102.9. It's Bass here with you. Coming to you live from the Atlanta BMW Studios on this soulful Sunday. We got everything you need. Yes, so keep it listening and go ahead and download that app. Classics 102.9 is where we're at.

with a nice and mellow vibe. That setting right there definitely providing a place in the soundtrack for your soulful Sunday. It's Vasir with you, hanging out, having a good time in studio, and listen, also getting all into this music. That's what we do on Sundays. We chill, right? Well, listen, the chill continues later on tonight. Donna has got your Sunday vibes on Classics at Night, kicking off at 7 p.m. tonight. Tonight's theme is Bandstand Sunday. She's going to be focusing on groups, grooves, and real instruments, celebrating the birthday of Alan Gorey of the Average White Band and highlighting legendary bands whose live musicianship defined generations of soul. Sounds like a solid good time. So you make sure you're tapped in with Donna Shealy, not just tonight, Sunday through Thursday, for Classics at Night, kicking off at 7 p.m. You can actually leave her your dedication and your request right now.

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Today also is a winning Soulful Sunday, so your chance to pick up the Isley Brothers and OJ's tickets happens next hour. Make sure you're listening and ready to dial.

the Virgin Voyages Resilient Lady as part of the 2026 One Voyage. Yeah, there's a whole Southern Soul set taking center stage. You want to be there, don't you? I know you do. I can feel it in your bones. 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

0: OJ's and the Isley Brothers. 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

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Tickets for the Isley Brothers and the OJs. Oh, that's happening in about 12 minutes. 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Only right here on Classic

0: 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Classics 102.9, it's Vassier. That song reminds me of something that's very important to me. And if you love a black man or you know a black man, it's important to you. And that's our black men's mental health. Next Saturday, I will be moderating the 4th annual Black Men's Mental Health Conference at the City of South Fulton Southwest Arts Center. It's going to be a great conversation about black men's mental health by black men to black men. So again, if you know a black man, this is where he needs to be. 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Now, speaking of black men, our brothers are important and they are so talented. I've got your opportunity to pick up tickets to go see the Isley Brothers and the OJs Saturday, August 22nd, Synovus Bank Amphitheater at Chastain Park. 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

Soulful Sundays, all about feeding the soul one great song at a time. It's Vassir with you in studio. I want to say congratulations going out to Stan over on Old Nat for picking up a pair of tickets to the Isley Brothers and the OJs. 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

0: Southern Soul from Mike Clark Jr. with Cups in the Air right here on Atlanta's Classic R&B. Today's Southern Soul, Classics 102.9. It's Vassir with you. And that just about does it for this Soulful Sunday. I'll check you out next Saturday, kicking off at 3 p.m. Until then, be prepared to handle a little more Southern Soul, because the one, the only captain of the Sunday cruise is up next. It is Jeffrey Charles in the building, taking you through the rest of your Sunday. Y'all have a good time and continue winning those tickets, because he's got your next chance to see the Isley Brothers and the OJs. Until next weekend, that's TTFN. Ta-ta for now. 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
1: 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Welcome aboard the Sunday Cruise. 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

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Today's Southern Soul, Jeffrey Charles, a.k.a. Yo JC, baby, checking in on a soulful but soggy Sunday. The rain ain't gonna stop nothing up in this camp, okay? Listen, I got tickets because it is a classic summer of tickets. Got the OJs coming to the Synovus Bank Amphitheater Chastain with the Isleys. I got tickets twice between now and 7 o'clock. And Lionel Richie is in

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0: Ain't nothing like that funk, y'all. I'm telling you. Man, what a time I had last night at the Mabel House Barnes Amphitheater. I'm telling you, Ohio Players did their thing. It was a funk fest for sure. Lakeside and Confunction, they ripped it up before ending the night. It was a great time last night. Met a lot of people, had a whole lot of fun. Classics 1029, home of classic R&B, and today's Southern Soul, Jeffrey Charles, a.k.a. Yo JC Baby, broadcasting live from these Atlanta BMW studios. Didn't mention earlier, it is a winning weekend, classic summer of tickets. I'll be doing that. I'm going to let you know exactly when, because I don't want it to be a surprise. Right after 4 o'clock, once we come out of that mix from Jam and Jay, I got tickets to see the OJs and the Isley Brothers for you at Chastain Park. That's going to be a big one. But you got to have the number 404-741-1029. Write that down, all right? 404-741-1029. You should always have that number handy anyway. If you want to go ahead and just purchase tickets, you know, you can always go over to myclassicsatl.com, because that is going to be a big, big show. I think Eddie LaVert is kind of winding down his career. But that's Uncle Eddie, man. I know him from Cleveland, Ohio. And he is a strong one for sure. So, hey, myclassicsatl.com to get your tickets. But you can pick them up with me today in the 6. I'll make it the 4 p.m. and the 6 p.m. hour.
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0: 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On Wednesday, it's a Feel Good Wednesday. 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

Ron Isley, Ernest Isley, together. The Isley Brothers. 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All the spectacular hits in one night.

0: Jays and the Isley Brothers. 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

0: Man, I love that saxophone at the end. It just kind of just lays it all out, creates a vibe. Babyface coming to Wolf Creek Amphitheater on August 9th with Shante Moore. It's going to be a great show right in my backyard over there in Atlanta, South Fulton County. And in just a few, about 15 seconds, going to give you more information about how you're going to win tickets this weekend with me in the 4 and 6 p.m. hours. It is the winning weekend summer of tickets, and I got that information about 15. 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

0: And I tell you, Jammin' Jay is the man. You want to check him out at all socials, mainly IG. Of course, go to YouTube and check out all of his mixes, not just Southern Soul. He does it all. You may want to pull into one of your parties. You never know. Classics 102.9, home of classic R&B. And today's Southern Soul, Jeffrey Charles. Sunday Cruise, y'all. Shouts out to Jennifer over in Douglasville. She's trying to get through. I'll tell you why in a minute. Shouts out to Mike and Mona and Fairburn. In fact, my Southside shout outs include, but are not limited to, Union City, Riverdale, South Fulton, Jonesboro, College Park, Fayetteville, Peachtree City, Hayville, and as far as Coweta County. Of course, those listeners can pull us up by way of the Classics 1029 app. You got to do it like that if you're that far out. Headed south, all right? Now, going to the phones right now because I'm looking for caller number 10. And you're saying, what for? Well, it's a classic summer of tickets and evening of soul to Atlanta. I tell you, our artists who are up there in age and still banging it on the stage, you don't want to miss these opportunities to see these artists and the songs that you hear on our station. In this case, we're talking about the OJs and Isley Brothers, Saturday, August 22nd at the Synovus Bank Amphitheater. You know it better as Chastain Park. 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

0: 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On Wednesday, it's a Feel Good Wednesday. 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

0: Johnny Gill, Classics 102.9, home of classic R&B, and today's Southern Soul, Jeffrey Charles, a.k.a. Yo JC, baby Sunday Cruz. You are the correct caller. Who is this?
1: Man, this is Kwame, man. What's up?
0: Kwame, where you calling from, bro?
1: Man, I'm out here in Fairburn, Georgia, bro.
0: Well, you listen, I'm about to give the people what they want. The people as in you, brother. You got tickets to see the OJs and Isleys.
1: Man, stop playing.
0: No, man, I don't play when it comes down to these shows, son.
1: That's what I'm talking about. Drifting out of memory.
0: There you go. Isley Brothers. OJs, Chastain, you gonna be there, man. What's your station, man?
1: Man, that's what I'm talking about. You know it's Classic 102.9. Playing with me, man.

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Classics 102.9, home of classic R&B and today's Southern Soul, Jeffrey Charles. Sunday cruising with you. Earth, Wind, and Fire in town tonight. And we're hoping that Lionel's going to be there, too. In case you don't know, he got sick a few weeks ago and had to temporarily leave the tour. So we're wishing him well, and hopefully those who have tickets and headed downtown will get an opportunity to see Lionel Richie tonight, all right? Now, tonight,

0: 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I always drop down a Southern Soul artist doing his thing. I'm not going to tell you who it is right now, but we'll do the Southern Soul Artist Pick of the Week coming up right around 5:15 from Classics 102.9.
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love you so right now. So right now. GQ. Jeffrey Charles on the way. I've got music from Mass Production. And, of course, we have the Southern Soul Artist Pick of the Week coming up in just about 15 or so. After 6 o'clock, another pair of tickets. Classic Summer of Nights, or sorry, Summer of Tickets, should I say. OJ's and the Isley Brothers. I'll do that right after 6 o'clock. Right down from Trouble Man, Marvin Gaye. Probably his biggest non-vocal hit. T plays the cool classics 1029.

0: as Steven Iceberg Powell. And let me see you step. He is the Southern Soul Artist Pick of the Week. Let me see you step. That's my bro right there. Classics 1029, home of classic R&B. And today's Southern Soul, Jeffrey Charles, rocking you on this Sunday afternoon. How are you? Shouts out to all the cancers. And that's right, cancer is going to be out of here in a bit. What comes behind cancer? 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Everybody and a mama going to be on this cruise. Eric Benet, King George. I mean, the list is so long of the entertainment. It's just crazy, and it's worth every penny. Stick around. I got some more classic R&B and going to drop down some. Ooh, we're about to get funky up in this camp with some Parliament. Got some Lakeside who performed last night. All right, Mabel House Amphitheater, great show too. Classics 1029.
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Man, I'm telling you, the next four joints gonna have y'all dancing in your cars for sure. It is the Sunday Cruise. I'm Jeffrey Charles on this Sunday afternoon. Lakeside Brick on the way. And of course, right after 6 o'clock, you better write that number down, 404-741-1029. Because right after 6, I've got those OJ's Isley Brothers tickets. Classics, Summer of Tickets. That's what it is. Right now, get your mouth right, Jeff.

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0: one of the true Atlanta artists, Brick. And ahead of that, we heard Lakeside. Both of those artists are going to be, both bands are going to be in the One Voice Cruise going down October 26th through November 1st. We've been talking about it for months, man. 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That's October 26th through November 1. Jeffrey Charles is my name, a.k.a. Yo JC Baby. Going to be here till 7 o'clock dropping them down, man. Having a good time, and it's a Sunday cruise. Speaking of cruising, from Classics 102.9.
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I am an avid Marvin Gaye fan. Marvin Pence Gaye, along with Eric the Rapper. That's right. That is a joint right there, man. I'm telling you, I love that song. Eric Sermon. Classics 1029, Humble Classic R&B, and today's Southern Soul, Jeffrey Charles, a.k.a. Yo JC Baby, going to the phones right now. 404-741-1029. Isley Brothers and the OJs, you're going to be there Saturday, August 22nd, Synovus Bank Amphitheater, Chastain Park. If you call number 10, hit me up. I got you.

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0: Classics 1029, Humble Classic R&B, and today's of the soul. It's the Sunday Cruise, Jeffrey Charles. You get me once a week, and that's 3 p.m. to 7 p.m. every Sunday. SOS Van, take your time, do it right. Going to the phones right now. I got my winner. You're caller 10, and you're going to get a chance to see the OJs and the Isleys. Who's this, and where are you calling from?
1: Well, are you serious?
0: Yeah, Wanda, you're going to be there, darling. For sure.
1: Yes.
0: Yeah, that's
1: good. I'm excited.
0: Yeah, that's going to be a hot show at Chastain coming up next.
1: I love the Isley Brothers and the OJs. You know, I love music.
0: Yes.
1: You make me want to twist and shout. Yes, I'm excited. I love Chastain.
0: 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Let everybody know the station to play all these good classic R&B songs.
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Man, that thing got a funky vibe to it, right? As Aaron Hall, Classics 1029, Humble Classic R&B. And today's Southern Soul shouts out to all of my Uber and Lyft drivers out there. And of course, everybody on the north side headed towards Gwinnett County. If you did not win tickets to see the Isleys and the OJs, don't worry about it, because it's a summer of winning on Classics 1029. All this week, every day this week, Misa Shaw has tickets. State Farm Arena, Keith Sweat, Joe, Drew Hill, Genuine, Cut Close, and more. So make sure and check her out tomorrow morning, 10 a.m. Let's rock this thing right here.

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0: Whippy, baby. That's my cousin Skip Martin. Back in the day when he used to be in the dance band. He's no longer in that group, though. Classics 102.9, home of classic R&B. And today's Southern Soul, Jeffrey Charles. Getting ready to get out of here. Want to shout out to all of you cancers out there, including actor Troy Byers from the Empire movie or the Empire series. And I kind of liked him in that, too. He's a very good actor. He turned 43 today. He usually plays a creepy kind of character. Posthumously, ESPN sportscaster Stuart Scott. Remember him? Now, check this out. Martha Reeves, she turned 85 yesterday. In case you don't know who she is, Martha Reeves started in 1962 as the secretary for Motown. When you walk into that little house over there in Grand River Boulevard in Detroit, she would be the one sitting at the desk. And, of course, she sang background for a lot of artists. So Berry Gordy finally gave her a record deal of her own. And then she became Martha Reeves and the Vandellas and put out some hits. Now, this right here, Jackie Robinson's widow, Rachel Robinson, is 104. Can you believe that? She was born in 1922. She's 104 years old, still living today. Wow. And finally, Alan Gorey, he turns 80. Now, Alan Gorey is the bass player and founding member of AWB. With me saying that, Donna is going to be honoring him tonight and playing some of his stuff on Classics at Night, which comes your way in about 10 minutes. Of course, followed by KG Smooth and Love and R&B at 9 p.m. I'm Jeffrey Charles. That's it for me. May you have enough happiness to keep you sweet, enough success to keep you eager, enough wealth to meet your needs, and above all, enough determination to make each day better than yesterday. Turn on the Ricky Smiley Morning Show tomorrow, too, y'all, 6 a.m.
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in Japan. Son, I absolutely love you. I'm proud of you. And I hope you know your mom is thinking about you every mile between Atlanta and Japan. Happy birthday, Daniel. Now, earlier this week, we celebrated some incredible bands, and I wasn't quite ready to leave that conversation. Because before drum machines and playlists, there were bands, real musicians, playing together, feeding off one another, creating songs that still move us decades later. So tonight, we're giving those bands another well-deserved round of applause. Let's start with one of the greatest instrumental grooves I think ever recorded. Here's Kool & the Gang with Summer Madness on Classics at Night.

evening and welcome to Sunday Vibes on Classics at Night. I'm Donna. Before we do anything else tonight, I have to send a very special birthday wish all the way across the world to my son, Daniel.

0: That's Confunction and Love's Train on Classics at Night with Donna. It's a Sunday vibe. You know, one thing I love about bands is everybody has a job, right? The keyboard player, you got your bass player, you got the drummer, you got the guitar player, horns, background vocals, lead vocals. Nobody is trying to outshine anybody else. They're listening to each other, and together they create something bigger than any one musician could do alone. And that's why these songs still sound so rich today. We're honoring bands tonight on this Sunday vibe. Speaking of that, before that we heard from Frankie Beverly and May's Joy and Pain. And last night, was anybody at the concert at the ViStar Amphitheater? We had Jillian Bond, who was amazing. Avery Sunshine, they had to cut her short because it started really late because it rained. But she's always beautiful and does a great job. And then we had Gerald Albright. I don't think I've ever seen him live, so that was amazing. But Honey Jubu Smith from, you know, you may know him from Frankie Beverly Mays playing that guitar. He brought out a guy named Donald Zadis Woolard. Okay, his Instagram is D-U-R dirt. It looks like dirt. D-U-R-T-I-R-Y-C-E. I want him to get a better, Dirty Rice. That's what that spells. Okay, because I was like, I need him to get a better Instagram because we're not going to remember that. We can remember Dirty Rice. D-U-R-T-I-R-Y-C-E. That's the band that he's in. Honey, when I tell you this man sounds just like Frankie Beverly, and he looks like him, he was embodying him. Go to my Instagram at Donna, S-C-H-I-E-L-E. You'll see the clips there as well. It was a great concert. We got more bands on the way for your Sunday vibes. It's Classics at Night.
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That is the Barcaze and Shine on Classics at Night with Donna. We're honoring bands on this Sunday vibe tonight. You know, this next song is an example and a reminder that some of the greatest singers in history came out of bands. We had Lionel Richie, Philip Bailey, Ron Isley, Maurice White, and the list just goes on and on and on. You know, sometimes greatness begins by learning how to blend before you can ever stand out. And this lady, she definitely stood out. Here's Rufus and Chaka Khan with Sweet Thing on Classics.

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0: Oh, yeah, we're getting all your favorite bands in there tonight. That's Switch and They'll Never Be. You know, here's another thing that bands definitely gave us. They gave us patience, right? Nobody was rushing to get, you know, to the hook. The intro mattered, the groove mattered, and the musicians got a chance to talk before the singer ever opened his mouth. And that's something that I miss sometimes with music. We got more bands coming up on your Sunday Vibes. I'm Donna. It's Classics at Night.
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5: Atlanta, mark your calendar, because this is one you don't want to miss. The original Praise in the Park is back live at Wolf Creek Amphitheater. 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Mary Mary. With special guest John P. Key.

0: This is the event of the year, and tickets are moving fast. 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And get your tickets right now at My Praise ATL. 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